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1: Don't tell me this is all for nothing. 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

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Don't worry, be

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3: You know, I was wondering, you know, if you could keep on, because the force, it's got a lot of power, and

0: feels like home. It's good to know that you're not alone.
1: Die besten Hits aller Zeiten.